0: 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Ea wele. Eba titina, as funale mali, as funale cash, yes, funale stash. 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Ea wele.
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melody. There are certain things that is trying to stop you from praising your way out. You gotta turn and take a seat and watch me praise the name of the Lord. He has picked me up from the deep miry clay. He has made a way out where I didn't think I would make it. So excuse me if I jump for joy.